KOHN, KOHH, the 5 o'clock hour for your drive home. Wider Mix Show with your host, B. Today is Friday. Yes, happy Friday, May 22nd. It's the date today, and we've been jamming out with you all. I've been jamming out with you all since 2 to 4 with the mix of tunes. Then also started off the drive home show at 4. Right now, it's about 10 after 5-ish. We heard some American Indians with the cumbia to start off our hour. Also some Vavages family band right there with the wider. So keep on jamming out right now. We've got Group Passion lined up by Lon. Also on the way with the Jolly right here on the Dalton Holding Network.

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Some jams right there. For Your Drive Home Show by the famous ones, Project Cumbia. Also back there, we heard Awaida from South Emmett, Cumbia by Awaida Style, 87 by Lon, and also some Group Passion. For your Awaida show, come down to the bottom of the 5 o'clock hour and have you guys drop me off right here for your Awaida show. So hope you guys have been having a good day, enjoying the tunes right here. You do got more Awaida coming up from 6 to 8, also 8 to 10 tonight. Got some country jams lined up for your Friday night, so get your boot scooting boogie on at 8 o'clock with some country jams. So we're now going to finish out this hour here with some friends, Juanillo's Boys, Group Familia, also on the way. So y'all have a good rest of your day, evening, and here's to a good weekend. And we'll catch you next go around right here on the Autumn Holding Young Network.

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1: 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Everyone welcome. Persons attending and participating in the event assume all risk, including but not limited to illness, injury, death, or property loss, and agree not to hold the Thunder Mountain Nation, its event sponsors, and volunteers liable. Monsoon Madness, June 15, 2026, Geeky Multipurpose Room, Sales, Arizona, 10 o'clock a.m. A workshop brought to you by the Thunder Mountain Nation Department of Public Safety Office of Emergency Management in conjunction with the National Weather Service. 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
1: Flag retirement ceremony, Veterans Memorial Park, June 14, 2026, 5 p.m. Flags can be dropped off at the Veterans Affairs Office Monday through Friday from 8 a.m. to 5 p.m. Any questions, Veterans Affairs Office, 520-333-1900. 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
1: Monsoon Madness, June 15, 2026, Geeky Multipurpose Room, Sales, Arizona, 10 o'clock a.m. A workshop brought to you by the Sun Autumn Nation Department of Public Safety Office of Emergency Management in conjunction with the National Weather Service. 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Fourth Year Memorial for Cody S. Pablo, May 23rd, 2026, South Tacon, Arizona, 10 a.m., Mass, St. Mary's Church, candle lighting after Mass by Marjuana and Group, 12 p.m., lunch, 1 p.m., rough stock event, music commendation, 8 p.m. to 1 a.m., dance. Please respect the occasion.
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I'm from Humnook. 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

running on. Your torque converter's running low on torque, and that water pump's nearly down a quart. We caught it all in time, so you're in luck. He said, I've got the time and I've got the parts. Just give me the word and I'm ready to start. I think we

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And I know you've been using the cut rate thesaurus because your adverbs are backed up into your course. Now your verse is running on verbs that are way too weak.

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I'm from Humnook. 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

The Denver-born Shane Franklin is a man of many talents. In fact, there's not a whole lot that he can't do. He's a singer, songwriter, dancer, actor, producer, drummer, and MC. He goes by SF1, and he's also a Berklee College of Music alum and Grammy-considered artist. He also teamed up with one of my favorite

indigenous musicians, Chantel Ducar. They put out the Fala single alongside Venus Leon not too long ago, and it's a song that we recently got into the rotation on your new favorite show. Nyawiskano, Brett Mabinik Yaso Nguenyo Enki Chochanto, Nyawiskano Haidkwa Aga Jengwa Gatni Goyo Tiyawanza Gwego, Haidkwa Aga Jengwa, Esadanet Kado Nangewanisa Date. I'm thankful you're well. I hope there are good minds everywhere, and I hope that you're going to have some fun today. If you're tuning in for the first time right now, welcome to a space where we've taken on the challenge of reimagining what a mainstream music scene can look and sound like when it includes the much-needed representation of indigenous artists of Turtle Island. Before our time together is up, we're going to hear from Métis singer-songwriter Troy Kokol and Trinity Bradshaw. More immediately is music from Bruce Hornsby and Bonnie Raitt, the duo's second collaboration, but the first since 1991. More details and some fun facts about that legendary singer-songwriter before I leave you today. In the first block is Cherokee artist The Tewa, but not before Buzzy Lee. This is from Buzzy's third studio album. She put out her debut in 2021 was Spoiled Love, Internal Affairs in 2023, and Shoulder to Shoulder was released on Future Classic Records March 27th. For your consideration and approval, it is the title track that I submit for you today on the mainstream.

Dio Jeans from Motorists Never Sing Alone album on the mainstream. They'll get you. We also heard that Tay was infatuated from an EP he released a number of years ago. I don't know if I can say that on the radio. But anyway, we also heard Buzzy Lee's Shoulder to Shoulder, the title track of Buzzy's, that's Sasha Spielberg's, third studio album for the first time. Let me know what you think about these tunes. Get your comments into me by emailing me at brett at mainstreamradio.net. Or let's say you're the talking type. Well, that's kind of the cool thing about radio. There is some talking involved, so you can talk to me by giving me a ring at 1-888-362-9970, a.k.a. the mainstream hotline. Before our time together is up, Brian Setzer with a fun jaunty tune. We'll also be hearing from Devin and Gilfillian. Later on, the latest from Tori Amos. And right now, we're going to get back into this set with a three-time Grammy winner across three different genres. In fact, Bruce Hornsby won in 1987 for Best New Artist, in 1990 with Best Bluegrass Recording, and in 1994 for the Best Pop Instrumental Performance as well. That's an almost unheard-of range for any artist. This is also a fun fact. Between 1990 and 92, he was a touring member of the Grateful Dead. And this is another fun fact. He co-wrote Don Henley's The End of the Innocents, which, again, when you put all this together, really makes for an interesting artist. I was at the Rock and Roll Hall of Fame in Cleveland not too long ago. Took my dad and family out for a outing, a day trip, and there are a lot of musician biographies in there, and I gotta say, I'm not that interested in a lot, but I would read Bruce Hornsby's. Featuring Bonnie Raitt, it's Ecstatic from Indigo Park, today on the mainstream.

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2: 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We're going to kick off this half with an artist who is considered the architect of modern indie strings, at least according to some. Born and raised in Windsor, Connecticut, Rob Moose has been an influential musician over the last two decades. He's a Grammy-winning violinist, guitarist, arranger, producer, orchestrator. Right now, he teamed up with Thomas Powers with Kid Guitar from the Movement One single on the mainstream.

Aphrodite December. Neoliberal Americans in Africa on the rise. From Palisades to Palestine. An actress compares the L.A. oceanfront to Gaza. Never mentions the Rafah border. The cutoff of 2008 trucks. Neglects to mention body bags. Rubble or the Israeli snipers aimed at children.

documented a void, handouts framed in the halls of fascism. To be on house arrest with no house, just arrested. Everyone's worried about cleaning.

HR can be undone by the will of the worker who sees fit to serve a good greater than petty personal pocket delusions. Troops are everywhere. A country torn apart, doom scrolling degree. But what can you do for me? Cash at me in my caption. Get over, get ahead. Culture, open tabs, generation, the echo chambers of greed. A bunch of individuals who want to go viral over commentary. All caps, baby boomer text threads. No spine having. Dump as doorknobs. When people show you who they are, be, leave them alone.

a fall 2025 addition to the mainstream from the World Provider's Themes album, It's Rollers, today on the mainstream. We also heard Troy Kolkol and Trinity Bradshaw's Dying to Be Beautiful, Aja Monet's Holly Weird, and Thomas Power and Rob Moose with Kid Guitar from their collaboration Movement One. Before officially stepping out of the studio, let me just take this quick moment to thank you for spending some of your time with me today. The fact that you have a lot of musical options out there is not lost on me. I'm just glad that you trust me to handpick these selections that help to show you some of what you might be missing with all the noise that's out there. I often hear that good music isn't around these days, and people always opine about the days of the past, you know, and the classic rock days and things like that. Well, I'm here to tell you that music is just as exciting right now, and I'm here to help you out with that one great song at a time and one great listener at a time. And of course, I'm talking about you. So before too long, I'm going to leave you with one more set. And again, thank you for joining me today. I can't wait to do it again. For your consideration and approval, this is the lead single from the iconic Tori Amos's latest album, In Times of Dragons. As a single, it was released February 24th, and it's also worth pointing out that it features backing vocals and a co-writing credit with her daughter, Natasha Tosh Holly. Now, this isn't the first time they've collaborated. She appeared as a teenager on Promise in 2014 and Speaking with Trees in 2021. This one is framed as the emotional culmination of their artistic relationship. For your consideration and approval today on the mainstream.

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Shall we, Skook, Seriton Autumn Nation, Melka Gotham Hodinok, at Tomoy, Pajanya, South Image, Amishoshon, Chigumumsigo Tribe, it is Serik, Kokoi, Yopumuch, Supai Shashurik Nene, Amoy, Mapoyne Shachamadihugi Homo, Chiditash. Come here, but by Domic. I'll put your car up. So stay tuned on the Hodinok Network.

on Morning Yoke Network, Fats Domino, Walking to New Orleans. Bobby Vintage, I'm up there. I said it again. Oldies, hey, oi. Kenny Rogers, Hank Williams Sr., up. Chut, bora. Gumisha Shamak, Taco. Human resources, Hachipkanki, Administrative Professionals Day, Kachibatako Mahai Aijaha, Hamaku, Humaka Ora, Machidi Chamhugi, Vaschik, Paich Tomik, Martis, Mapuhane, Matamapokopio up, Amostui. Chaka and Friends, Nowhere Road. 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
1: the Morning Yoke Network, the Marshall Tucker Band, Fire on the Mountain, Porter Wagner, Moop, A Satisfied Mind, yeah, the Blackfoot Confederacy, Whitefish Bay Singers, Los Hodroscopes de Durango, Los Pumas de Jalisco, O'Neill's Boys, Chaka and Friends, Who's at the order? Guy, come try to geek guy duck. They might be joke Cody Pablo, but Joe, how much it is tush come up? Hickey on a chomishmat, Ustamam order, it is Eric, or Mum with Cockinger, but joke Marjorie Juan, Joe Wilmajim, Kami Cock order, or Google Sick Hummage come. Come get Humaka order, Rough Stock event. I'm a bojo up to my pearl, so a pasture. Gigi order, still come, mokum, Humaka order, or wider. I'll see me ask him, sure. Him chine, mum, the more. Sapo hijuk, kawam, the more hijuk. I hit that. It'll be Joe Cody. I hanya, dear Nako. Okay, gumaya ka hai wis tamoiko ay wakuk wakora. So stay tuned. I have a few more songs, then we'll get right into our 7 o'clock hour. So stay tuned on the Morning Yoke Network.

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1: The Guwa'a District Office will be closed on the following days. Thursday, May 21st at 12 p.m. to 5 p.m. Regular business will resume on Friday, May 22nd at 8 o'clock a.m. They will also be closed on Monday, May 25th in observance of Memorial Day. Regular business will resume on Tuesday, May 26th at 8 o'clock a.m. Any questions? 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Gary Ortega, Vice Chairman, number 520-993-1270. 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Thank you.

Cook, Eric Donald Nation, Wawak Ora, Gertie and the T.O. Boys, Scientific, Cumbia, still get the Kanye, Chick Red Feather Band, I'm Ishanshan, yeah, that's for sure. Get in here, okay, it's for the Ahidak, from Samai Smash, I'm sure, Bobby Goldsboro, Honey, Patsy Cline, Faded Love. Stay tuned on Autumn Nation. Fred right here for your Shawi. Autumn Hoodie Network.

Skooks, Eric. 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Track some up, Pashur up, Mamui. 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It up Masaichu, Nyokuch, Bab Chipkan. Office of Emergency Management, National Weather Service. Machabo joke. 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Yeah, and yet the Roys of the Biaha, Trailblazer, at the Murinyok Network, KWHN 91.9 FM, Sales, KWH 90.7 FM, Sandrisi.

the Morning Elk Network, Goody Willie. My heroes have always been cowboys. Whiskey Myers, also there. Turnpike Troubadour and the Royce Trailblazer. Don Autumn Nation, I couldn't help it. I had to put all of those songs together in this set after I heard the Royce Trailblazer. You know, I've been watching Yellowstone and pretty much watched it to the end. Everything has closed down at the Yellowstone Ranch. And some of the main characters, of course, are gone now, which was kind of sad, especially when they did those riderless horses before their auction there at the ranch and bringing in the two for their dad and for one of the guys that was killed by a horse in one of the stalls. So it's kind of come to that conclusion. And one of the songs that I heard there at the end was Willie Nelson's My Heroes Have Always Been Cowboys. But I've also heard these artists, Whiskey Myers and Turnpike Troubadour, on the show. So, you know, I've always loved their music, little Southern country style. But yeah, anyway, thought I'd share that with you. And again, on to the next, right? Good, Don Autumn Nation. I got some Waida right here for you. Well, we're going to start out with the Chodi. Some Waida. I believe I have a Kumbia in there. And more Waida. So stay tuned. I'll be back for your 8 o'clock hour. This is Fred on your Shawi, Autumn Hurinyok Network.

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1: 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p.m., Crowning of the Blessed Mother, procession to follow, 5 p.m. to 6 p.m., rosary, 8 p.m. to 1 a.m., dance with music by American Indians and Teo Native, fireworks at 8:30 p.m., food and art 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Please be respectful. 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

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Paicho Shreem Junior, Kwata Shrehas. Chupa Piast Imup, Sierik Tagyo. 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So stay tuned, Autumn Hodinyok Network.

0: 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I walk the line.
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JBG, Grandma's Teachings, our native tracks right here. Coming down to the bottom of the hour, Sharon Birch, I'm Up, Colors of My Heart, Johnny Cash, Chugbani Guitar. Yeah, oh yeah. Okay, I'm Hakushwa Kanyanyi, ah, Yamaka, Manyapkaich, Matripo Pias. So stay tuned, we're still right here in the 8 o'clock hour at Don Autumn Nation. You got me until 10 a.m. Okay, I'm going to post a shame, Junior. Autumn Hoodinyok Network, Sam Cooke.

Hopi Cleansman. Right here for our Native Tracks, 8 o'clock hour, Thong Autumn Nation. Anybody going to San Antonio? Juanillo's Boys, also there, and Kayatin. Oh, ay, pagyoik. 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Native. 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Tripo mamay. 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Yeah, okay, but I play off with Monamuk, Homot Kora, Itiserik. Stay tuned, Fred, right here on our Saturday morning. And be safe out there. Buckle up on our nation's highways. Autumn Hodinyok Network.

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1: 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Everyone welcome.

0: 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A poor is joy. 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What Neil's boy is he familiar? 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I mean, Shoshan. Salaya Polka. Shdupi, can you? Buck Owens, Waylon Jennings. 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

Morning Yok Network, Johnny Oberly, Bastigig, Thundercloud, Eclipse, I'm up, Burning Sky, Kjamjuridam, Waylon Jennings, Kjpak Owens. Yeah, I say up, I'm a person, say, Chukto, by Serim, Runas, to Ahak, Shondaratash, Memorial Day. So, I'm coming to the house. I'm going to go to the Veterans Memorial Park. I'm going to go to the Chamjit moi tam jo atro gugus kahap por chichi da kutki kom chku do ausit nya mai hanye de enako ata da kut am sho pojoro he ok moso mo smachit ho moi hai chu kawam mo smachit 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

on Morning Elk Network. George Strait, The Cowboy Rides Away. Vince Gill, Mup, Go Rest High on That Mountain. And our Latin set, Carlos E. Jose, Los Tigres de Norte. Right here at the bottom of the hour. Okay, come on, come on, come on, come on, come on, come on, come on, come on, come on, come on, come on, come on, come on, come on, come on, come on, come on, come on, come on, come on, come on, come 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
1: Skuktash, Patrehukik Turek Santa Maria, Kopiastur, Tomik, Uswag the Kok Mashat, Koko Kiko Iquint, Kok Mirkoko Chut, Mamishmat, Homat Kor, Eserik, of St. Ignatius Chop. 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
1: Okay, we're ready when you are. Taking away that tribe, men's Northern Traditional.

What is an Indian? During a normal working day, I answered many questions from non-Indians concerning Indians. The questions vary, and in some cases, poorly stated, but usually add up to one question. What is an Indian? They say he is a person who doesn't work, but gets a monthly check from the government. Others say that he is lazy. Still others say he's a man who got a raw deal from the government. Therefore, he deserves what he can get from the government. Also others say that he's a drunkard, will never amount to anything. So therefore, the government should terminate him and let him make his own way in the white man's society. Myself, I do not see an Indian in the same light as any of these people. I see the Indian as a group of people, all different in their ways, but held together by a common bond called culture. I see the Indian as a group who fought for what was rightfully theirs and branded as savages. I see the Indians as a group who fought courageously against overwhelming odds and after giving in and signing a peace treaty, lived to see the treaties broken one by one. I see the Indians as an individual who, when their country was in danger, went to the front voluntarily and gave their last full measure of devotion, not only in the Civil War, but World War I, World War II, the Korean conflict, and Vietnam. I see the Indian as a group of people who are proud, and rightfully so, because they possess the secrets of life the white man has never discovered. I see the Indians as a group of people, because even in their broken English, they will tell you how important it is to gain an education in this modern world. I see the Indians as people who, when they cross the culture barrier into the dominant society, become the best in their chosen profession, whether it be law, medicine, politics, trader, athletes, or fighting for freedom. And when I think of the Indian in this light, I think of the question, what is an Indian? My chest suddenly expands, and I think I am an Indian.

Skiktash Pancheki Shanaya Manual Chkamu Amjas Toby the Key Dak Hikon Chikshan. 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

0: Did you know there are little free libraries right here on the Tohono O'odham Nation? 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For more information, s.jesus@inaaf.org.
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1: 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Persons attending and participating in the Memorial Event 2026 assume all risks, including but not limited to illness, injury, death, or property loss, and agree not to hold the agents and sponsors and volunteers liable.
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What is an Indian? During a normal working day, I answered many questions from non-Indians concerning Indians. The questions vary, and in some cases, poorly stated, but usually add up to one question. What is an Indian? They say he is a person who doesn't work, but gets a monthly check from the government. Others say that he is lazy. Still others say he's a man who got a raw deal from the government. Therefore, he deserves what he can get from the government. Also others say that he is a drunkard, will never amount to anything. So therefore, the government should terminate him and let him make his own way in the white man's society. Myself, I do not see an Indian in the same light as any of these people. I see the Indian as a group of people, all different in their ways, but held together by a common bond called culture. I see the Indian as a group who fought for what was rightfully theirs and branded as savages. I see the Indians as a group who fought courageously against overwhelming odds and after giving in and signing a peace treaty, lived to see the treaties broken one by one. I see the Indians as an individual who, when their country was in danger, went to the front voluntarily and gave their last full measure of devotion, not only in the Civil War, but World War I, World War II, the Korean conflict, and Vietnam. I see the Indian as a group of people who are proud, and rightfully so, because they possess the secrets of life the white man has never discovered. I see the Indians as a group of people, because even in their broken English, they will tell you how important it is to gain an education in this modern world. I see the Indians as people who, when they cross the culture barrier into the dominant society, become the best in their chosen profession, whether it be law, medicine, politics, trader, athletes, or fighting for freedom. And when I think of the Indian in this light, I think of the question, what is an Indian? My chest suddenly expands, and I think I am an Indian.

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0: Skaktash, the Pamjit Hemak, Tahanatum Jewett, Executive Chipkan Ki, Amashak, Monhakak, Chum Tachuk Iwamta, Apapita Mursamanda Moha, Institutional Review Board, Economic Development Authority, 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Box, Kikik Sient, Waik Kowuk, Komchkur Wausit Karishon, Kikik Hutus.
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1: The Gowalla District Office will be closed on the following days: Thursday, May 21st at 12 p.m. to 5 p.m. Regular business will resume on Friday, May 22nd at 8 o'clock a.m. They will also be closed on Monday, May 25th in observance of Memorial Day. 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
1: 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Be part of the vision for our new hospital. Tuesday, May 26th, 5 p.m. to 8 p.m., Tapawa, Ventura Hall. Wednesday, May 27th, 5 p.m. to 8 p.m., Hanum Cook Recreation Center. For more information, TONHC can be reached at 520-471-4053. Persons attending and participating in this event assume all risks, including but not limited to illness, injury, and death or property loss, and agree not to hold the event sponsors and volunteers liable. The Dawn Autumn Nation Enhanced Tribal Card Program will have an information table set up at the following locations: Sales Bashes Plaza, Friday, May 29th, 10 a.m. to 2 p.m., Santa Vera District Community Building, Hickman District Office, Wednesday, May 27th, 10 a.m. to 2 p.m., San Lucie District Office, Thursday, May 28th, 10 a.m. to 2 p.m. The ETC program will be on site to provide information and answer any questions that pertain to the ETC program. The program will not be issuing ETC applications on site. For more information, ETC program can be reached at 520-383-8700.
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1: 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Chukotkuk District Job Announcement. 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
0: 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Ways to register. 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
2: 520-719-1200. 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Homot kwaik, kik, hutasp, geek. On my own, Bobbuk, on Kahon, Teresa Donahue, Uptil Nation NSN.gov, Ok Marcy Pablo, Nombroch, Hutus Koksikor, Homot Kwaik, Geek, Hutus, Jutp, Waik, on my own, Bobbuk, Marcy dot Pablo, Uptil Nation NSN.gov, Ok Francis Benavides, Nombroch, Hutus Koksikor, Geek, Wuk, Homotk, Kok, Waik, Sikork, Omoy Aho, Ababuk, F, Benavides, of TOCC.edu.
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2: Fourth year memorial for Cody S. Pablo, May 23rd, 2026, South Tacon, Arizona, 10 a.m., Mass, St. Mary's Church, candle lighting after Mass by Marjuana and group, 12 p.m., lunch, 1 p.m., rough stock event, music commendation, 8 p.m. to 1 a.m., dance. Please respect the occasion.

0: The Department of Health and Human Services. 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Am was however check stops SSA SSI award letters og VA pension kchup mam to shapi o the greer op yo hogog dat mam op ma hai chig tapir mam te go poi sho dat op mam da ma a mam mas map chui ko mo hej 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
0: The Gowalla District Office will be closed on the following days: Thursday, May 21st at 12 p.m. to 5 p.m. Regular business will resume on Friday, May 22nd at 8 o'clock a.m. It will also be closed on Monday, May 25th, in observance of Memorial Day. Regular business will resume on Tuesday, May 26th at 8 o'clock a.m. Any questions? 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

0: 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Gavol to Highway 86, 25 minutes. 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
1: Join us for Trick the Winnick every Thursday from 6 p.m. to 8 p.m. Taking you back to certain years, certain centuries. You ever had a question on what was the price of gas? Who was the president at that time? And sharing music from that generation right here on the Hothum Hootenanny Network. Trick the Winnick. Remember when? 6 p.m. to 8 p.m. every Thursday.

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2: 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Persons attending and participating in the Flag Retirement Ceremony 2026 assume all risk, including but not limited to illness, injury, death, or property loss, and agree not to hold the agents, event sponsors, and volunteers liable.

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1: Memorial Day event, May 25th, 2026, at the Veterans Memorial Park. 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Persons attending and participating in the Memorial Event 2026 assume all risk, including but not limited to illness, injury, death, or property loss, and agree not to hold the agents and sponsors and volunteers liable.
0: Fourth Year Memorial for Cody S. Pablo, May 23rd, 2026, South Tacoma, Arizona, 10 a.m., Mass, St. Mary's Church, candle lighting after Mass by Marjuana and Group, 12 p.m., lunch, 1 p.m., rough stock event, music commendation, 8 p.m. to 1 a.m., dance. 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